0: Hip-Hop, Urban, Elektro.
1: Yes song, yes song, yes song, yes.
0: Say less. Olive.
2: With my niggas in my red Mercedes. Attitude like fuck you pay me.
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forgetting time. Never turning the way he just stood every day waiting for her to get off that next bus.

California, California, here I come. Yes, I'm going to California, California, here I come. It has a crazy way of loving, and I'm gonna get me some.

trying to pull something weird off. Cause you're pointing your beady eye at my average price wine. And curling your lip, and I don't think we're friends from here on. There's a thing called a last kiss, and a thing called neurosis, a thing called a toaster, and a reason I shouldn't have.

Farrell, our key, was in love with his wife when she suddenly died. 3 years of cry and horror made him a lonely man. Oh, when France one day went out with him to get him.

0: Dankeschön. Thank you very much. Well, I'm just got time for a couple more, then I got to go to my other job and do some homework, get ready for a show tonight. Hope some of you are coming. And again, for the last 5-6 years, the promoters haven't really been inviting me back to Germany, and I'm disappointed. So if you get a chance, check out my new Double Live CD and try to spread the word a little bit, because next spring I'm going to be back in Europe, I think, playing. And I'd love to come back to Germany.
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gone when it comes to mental health. 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Time I change the right, I got equally strong, chara. 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I get relaxed, but not get shit, we can't. Now I go live by your gas, I can show with my.

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Yes on, yes on, yes on, yes. Say less. Olive. With my niggas in my red Mercedes. Attitude like fuck you pay me. 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

it's adios. If I'm with your trees, then she give it though. When I see police, then we gang low. That's another piece, that's another zone. Ice in the VVs, now she down to get treachy. I got all this water on me.